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2: Good morning, I'm James Royce. More history in Glasgow for our Aussies who've added 10 more gold medals to their swag overnight. This includes 7 on the track, including to Curtis Marshall. He took out the men's pole vault for a third games in a row. Earlier, our women swept the mile. Our men took out the 4x100 metres relay, but heartache for our Diamonds in the netball. They lost their semi-final to Jamaica. A former Nationals leader reckons the government has made the wrong call by ending the fuel excise discount tomorrow as originally planned. David Littleproud's told Nine they should wait until the Middle East saga calms down.
3: This conflict could go on for some time and could escalate. So I think the government shouldn't put this back on the shelf. They should be very alive to the fact that this has a huge impact, not just on households, but on businesses.
2: More lives lost on Australia's roads overnight. A 19-year-old woman died in a crash near Gladstone in central Queensland, while an 18-year-old man died after he was hit by a car on Adelaide's Hindley Street. A man is fighting for life after he was run over while trying to stop a man from stealing his car in Melbourne's northeast. It's triggered a manhunt, with the offender fleeing the scene in the stolen vehicle. Some medical groups want Canberra to redirect the taxpayer money it's spending on urgent care clinics to hospital emergency departments and GPs. And one of the stars of The Sopranos has died. Vincent Pastore played Big Pussy in the mobster series. The 80-year-old was found dead in his home in the Bronx.
1: D2E Gym. From Talacombe to Wenderee, you're never too far from a D2E.
2: Well, Carlton's wildcard hopes are well and truly alive after last night's 76-point dismantling of the Lions at Marvel, while interim coach Josh Fraser isn't only impressed that he had 16 players boot goals.
4: But the spread of players taking their opportunities defensively and buying into that side of the game is equally as important for us.
2: And Port coach Josh Carr isn't faulting his side's effort despite going down to the Giants by 12.
5: The effort is there. We love that from our players and we love that from everyone. So we can't question that part of it.
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6: Partly cloudy today with a shower and a top of 13. Dropping down to 3 tonight. Tomorrow, Tuesday, Wednesday, all cloudy with showers. Tomorrow, 10. Tuesday, 10. Wednesday, 11.
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take my hand and come with me because you look so fine that I really want to make you mine. I say you look so fine that I really want to make you mine. Come on and get your kicks. Now you don't need money.

0: 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There was Katy Perry, Watch It Burn, and just on Thursday Gone, Aidan was our junior newsreader, and Aidan got to have quite an interesting chat with Alex on air.
1: You told me that you don't have butterflies in your stomach. You have something else. What do you have?
2: Praying mantises.
1: Praying mantises. And how are they different to butterflies?
2: Because they jump around your tummy for excitement.
1: Yeah. Okay, so you're excited and you're psyched up to do this.
2: Yeah.
1: I love that energy. Now, one last question for you. Do you have any shout-outs?
2: Yes.
1: Who you got?
2: I've got my brother, my dad, and some of my friends. I've got Hudson, and I've got Banjo.
1: Lovely. Absolutely love that.
0: Anyway, if you've got a child in primary school who wants to be a junior newsreader, you need to register your details at parafmballarat.com.au. It's thanks to Jenny's ELC, where families feel at home. New Winter Valley Centre now open up soon. 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
0: Ballarat. 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
1: And don't Macca's walk Macca's run to the new quarter pounder barbecue bacon today. 13, partly cloudy with a shower. After an overnight low of 3, tomorrow 10 cloudy showers. Tuesday, Wednesday also cloudy with showers. Tuesday 10, Wednesday 11.
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0: 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Geordie here, and after 11, we got Savage Garden. So Tate McRae. 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
8: Good morning, I'm James Royce. Australia's now bagged 150 medals in Glasgow, including another 10 on the penultimate day's action. Seven of these were on the track, while there was also success in the boxing and in the velodrome. Among the highlights, our men's 4x100 metre relay team bagging gold, while our women swept the mile. But there was a huge shock in the netball. Our diamonds went down to Jamaica in their semi-final, meaning they'll now face England for bronze. Double trouble when it comes to the cost of living, with experts warning ending the fuel excise discount from tomorrow will have a flow-on effect to other businesses. AMP Chief Economist Shane Oliver's told Seven that includes the supermarket checkout.
9: It will show up, I guess, in the next couple of months. You've got an increased fuel levy that could have an impact. And then, of course, you've got the flow-on to some of the underlying prices.
8: A person has been arrested over Friday night's stabbing that's left a man fighting for life in Perth, while a teenager's died after being struck by a car on Adelaide's Hindley Street. And the Deputy Liberal leaders tried to put to bed talk of a coalition with One Nation or even a minority government with Pauline Hanson's party. Jane Humes responded on the ABC to comments from the Shadow Housing Minister, who believes his party should be pragmatic.
10: There is no plans to have a coalition with One Nation. Mm-hmm. That is our commitment. We are already in coalition. We plan to govern as a coalition, as a Liberal National coalition, as we have done for 80 years.
1: D2E Gym. From Talacombe to Wenderee, you're never too far from a D2E.
8: Round 21 continues today with Richmond hosting the Eagles first up at the MCG. West Coast has recalled Jack Graham to face his former side, with Cooper Duff Tyler also back after his four goals last week in the Waffle. Last night it was Carlton stunning the Lions with a 76-point Marvel mauling that has the Blues back into 10th spot, while Port coach Josh Carr admits the scoreboard flattered his side, which went down to the Giants by 12 points in Adelaide.
11: I don't feel like we've missed out because we've got a close game.
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0: Partly cloudy today with a shower and a top of 13. Dropping down to 3 tonight. Tomorrow, Tuesday, Wednesday, all cloudy with showers. Tomorrow, 10. Tuesday, 10. Wednesday, 11.
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0: Breeze 103.1, that was Bachelor Girl, Buses and Trains. Joining with you, and I hope you're ready for the most awesomest competition to kick off tomorrow. It is called Steal My Standby.
1: Up for grabs is a ticket to the iHeartRadio Festival in Vegas. Now, it's not just that. It's two people. It's five nights, transfers and flights, plus cheeky spending money, and, of course, tickets to the big music festival. You heard some Snoop Dogg there. Benson Boone as well. One of the biggest bands in the world, BTS, are going to be there. Some Cardi B as well. And if you're thinking, oh, maybe not for me, you know, I'm sort of in the older millennial crowd, don't know if that's for me. And that's not including Major Lazer, Muse, Weezer, and a whole bunch more I haven't even got the time to mention. This two-day festival is going to be stacked. Okay, let's get to the meat and potatoes. How are you going to win this? You're going to go to powerfmbarat.com.au right now, and then from Monday, you're going to be listening to The Breakfast Show. We could be calling your name out. You then have 30 minutes to call us back and get on that standby list for Vegas. You will go in the running to win this. Now, if you don't get in touch within 30 minutes, someone else listening will call up and steal your standby. So you've got to be listening and make sure you're hearing your name.
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1: And don't Maccas walk, Maccas run to the new quarter pounder barbecue bacon today. 13, partly cloudy with a shower. After an overnight low of 3, tomorrow 10 cloudy showers. Tuesday, Wednesday also cloudy with showers. Tuesday 10, Wednesday 11.
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1: I smell sex and candlelit. 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
16: Hi, I'm James Royce. Let's start in Glasgow, where Australia's added another 10 gold medals on the penultimate day of action at the Com Games. That takes our total number of medals to 158, with 65 gold, 41 silver and 52 bronze. That is miles ahead of second-placed England, who picked up 26 gold. Back home, and the Shadow Energy Minister's comfortable with the fuel excise cut ending tonight, bringing to an end the 16-cent a litre discount. It means filling up from tomorrow will cost around $9 more. Dan Tehan's told News 24 he always reviewed the relief as being temporary.
17: And it's given enough time now for us to be able to get our fuel supplies in order
8: Hopefully, we'll be able to get a resolution to the war.
16: Daniel Morcombe's parents have joined the push for a national register of alleged child abusers. Bruce and Denise Morcombe say parents deserve to know if someone accused of these crimes is working at their children's childcare centre. The US has updated its travel advisory to the Middle East. It's urging Americans already there to leave now or prepare to do so, and those planning to go to think again. An 18-year-old man has died after being hit by a car on Adelaide's Hindley Street, and the highly anticipated master plan for the Brisbane Olympic precinct is out today. It includes two huge pedestrian bridges linking the main stadium and pool to the closest train station.
2: D2E Gym. From Delacombe to Wendouree, you're never too far from a D2E.
16: Richmond has made two changes for its Round 21 clash with the Eagles, which gets underway in the next hour at the MCG. Defender Ben Miller is back from a heel injury, while ruckman Samson Ryan has earned a call-up after some strong form in the VFL. West Coast has brought back Jack Graham and Cooper Duff Tyler. And Lions coach Chris Fagan is calling for calm after last night's 76-point shock loss to the Blues.
14: We just won seven games in a row and have lost one game tonight.
8: Yeah.
14: I'm not panicking at all. This happens in footy sometimes.
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6: Oh God, my God, how she getting me? 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Ayo. Too proud to quit when it's broken. 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Drowning in a separate dance of an ocean. Both

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2: I did get a message on Hinge the other day. I'm like, wait, that's a pretty good pickup line, that one.
3: Oh, yeah? Oh, yeah? What have you got?
2: So he said to me, he said, oh, you look like the girl you make eye contact with at the airport and then think about the whole flight. I'm like, oh, good one. I like that.
3: That is good.
2: That's a good one.
3: I want to talk to this guy. Yeah. I'm a bit like, oh, hello. I think this sounds like a silly thing to say, but I think it's like a muscle going on dates.
2: Yeah.
3: You know, and being single is like that. Mm. It's so easy to get hibernate and cocoon. Getting out of your comfort zone, meeting new people, doing all that, the questions again. What do you do for work?
2: Yeah, how many, do you want kids? But now that's

0: the problem. So when I was in my early 20s, you know, you could just ask whatever. You know, what's your favourite movie? What do you like to do on the weekends? Yeah. I'm like, do you want kids? How many kids do you want?
1: Yeah.
0: Do you have a house? What's your job?
1: Yeah, exactly.
0: I'm not mucking around. I'm 32, mate.
1: Are we doing a white picket fence? Are we doing a dog? How many dogs?
0: Exactly. All the hard-hitting questions.
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3: I'm John Fabris. A gunman's among multiple fatalities and injuries in a US mass shooting at a restaurant in Twin Falls, Idaho. Police Chief Matthew Hicks is looking to verify the exact number of deaths.
4: We have literally hundreds of people that were in some way, shape or form in the area of this restaurant at the time that are being interviewed right now.
3: Australia's average unleaded price is already nudging $2 a litre, ahead of a 16-cent excise discount ending at midnight today. Federal Minister Christy McBain's hoping other measures cushion the blow.
5: Got that additional tax cut that's come into play. We've seen some minimum wage rises. We've put in place a range of other cost of living support.
3: And Iran snapping back with threats of its own to America's president, foreshadowing a vast energy asset bombing campaign. Retired Brigadier General John Tyker telling Fox, the US should go hard on Iran's pivotal oil export resources at Karg Island.
6: You could neuter the regime and strangle the regime, giving them no resources by hitting that one island.
2: D2E Jim, from Telecom to Wendouree, you're never too far from a D2E.
7: West Coast heading into today's AFL clash with Richmond at the MCG as the favourite. Eagles coach Andrew McWalter hoping his players rise on the big stage.
8: We live to win finals. Grand final day is at the MCG, so any exposure we can get to the G is terrific, and to win on it will be really important.
7: Gold Coast host Melbourne later today, while Essendon and Adelaide close out round 21 at Marvel Stadium. And a magical day in the athletics with our best ever medal haul at the Commonwealth Games. Sally Pearson with the wrap-up.
9: Another Australian clean sweep in the women's mile with Abby Caldwell taking gold ahead of Jessica Hull and Claudia Hollingsworth. The Australian men's 4x100m relay team won gold, while Mackenzie Little also claimed gold in the women's javelin. Kai Robinson won silver in the 5,000m with Luke Boyes taking silver in the 800 and Cameron Myers silver in the men's mile. Curtis Marshall made history becoming the first male athlete to win 3 straight Commonwealth Games gold medals in the same event. In the cycling, Lee Hoffman won gold in the men's sprint, while Jessica Gallagher claimed silver in the tandem B1000 meter time trial.
7: That's sport. I'm Harrison Preve.
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2: 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Sees this guy standing there, Roy, and just starts up a conversation.
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4: I'm John Fabris. America's president cancelled a threatened heavy bombing of Iran's energy assets, claiming it and other Middle East countries asked for a return to peace talks. Donald Trump taking to social media, reiterating a deal must involve the complete opening of the Strait of Hormuz and Iran ending a bid for nuclear weapons. European Union crisis talks are being held about the 60,000 people from Morocco streaming into Spanish territory. This man in Ceuta, one of many, voicing alarm.
5: It's a disgrace, honestly. The only solution I see is for Spain to do what Donald Trump does and start deporting people.
4: Translation by One News. And Australia's agreed to a request for firefighting support by France, which has been under siege from blazes. Emergency Management Minister Christy McBain telling the ABC we're sending a special chopper and a plane.
6: It has capability to continue to fight fires during nighttime operations as well. So we'll be sending those two aircraft later today along with 25 personnel.
0: D2E Gym. From Delacombe to Wendouree, you're never too far from a D2E.
7: AFL underway at the MCG. Richmond is leading West Coast by 10 points a short time ago in the second quarter. The Demons fired up for their clash with the Suns on the Gold Coast. Melbourne's coming off a 20-point loss to Geelong, but can jump back into the top six with a win. Coach Stephen King says they have to earn the right to play finals.
8: For me, it'll be more around just can we go up to the Gold Coast away from home and execute and bring Demon football to life for four quarters.
7: Essendon and Adelaide to square off in the twilight fixture at Marvel Stadium. Australia's taken out the historic AFLW International against Ireland by 50 points at North Sydney Oval. Jasmine Garner best on ground with 18 disposals, 3 clearances and a goal.
9: Yeah, we came here, got where we wanted. It was so much fun to play along each and every one of you. Can't wait to celebrate tonight.
7: Fox footy and the top 10 shootout taking place ahead of today's final supercars race in Perth. Matt Payne took out yesterday's opener with Brock Feeney victorious in race 2. That's sport. I'm Harrison Freed.
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0: Yeah, all of that and more still to be announced at the iHeartRadio Music Festival 2026 in Vegas. 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
1: I'm John Fabris. Basis for a peace deal with Iran's been forged, according to America's president, who's announced he's suspended a new heavy bombing campaign. President Trump claims he was asked by Iran and Middle East neighbours to halt fresh strikes. Australia's emergency management minister's flagging more federal government intervention to help with fuel price pain. 16 cents a litre excise discount ends tonight. Christy McBain telling the ABC the federal government will continue to monitor the situation.
2: We have always said that we would look at a range of measures to assist Australians during this Iran crisis. If we need to insert ourselves again, we would.
1: And there are multiple deaths and injuries from a gunman opening fire at a burger restaurant in southern Idaho in America. Twin Falls Police Chief Matthew Hicks has fronted media.
3: The threat to the community is over. The suspected shooter in this incident is deceased. He was nearby on the scene there, and we are working trying to ascertain his identity and the motivation.
0: D2E Jim, from Telecom to Wendouree, you're never too far from a D2E.
4: Richmond is up by 14 points over West Coast in the third quarter of their AFL encounter at the MCG. Sun star Christian Petrarca preparing to face former side Melbourne for the first time on the Gold Coast. Coach Damien Hardwick expecting a fiery reunion.
5: There's always going to be some argy-bargy with some ex-teammates. You know, he's got a really close relationship with a lot of those guys, and a bit of friendly banter, I'd say, that would fire across the bow. But the way track plays a game is hard at the contest.
4: Essendon and Adelaide to wrap up round 21 at Marvel Stadium. Well, more history in Glasgow for our Aussies, who've added another 10 more gold medals to the tally. Seven on the track, including Curtis Marshall, who took out the men's pole vault for a third games in a row. And Tottenham's netted a goal at the death to clinch a 2-1 victory over Chelsea in last night's friendly in Sydney.
6: Donnelly off the post, and Spurs have won it. Richarlison with the last kick of the game.
4: Action thanks to Paramount Plus. That's sport. I'm Harrison Preeve.
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4: I'm John Fabris. President Trump's announced he's holding back from a planned massive bombing of Iran's energy infrastructure on its request in nearby Middle East countries. He claims the foundation of a peace deal's emerged to include the total reopening of the Strait of Hormuz and Iran abandoning its program towards nuclear weapons. Two firefighting aircraft and 25 personnel from Australia are heading to France today to assist with blazes. Federal Emergency Management Minister Christy McBain telling the ABC, "We support each other in times of crisis."
5: Returning a favour France did for us during the Black Summer bushfires. It is really great that we could turn around this level of support, and it's also on the back of personnel that have been deployed to the US.
4: And California's hosted the annual World Dog Surfing Championships, watched and cheered on by hundreds. This man helping his golden lab to shine on the water.
6: Surfing's amazing anyways, right? You're communing with nature, got the solitude, you got the excitement, and then you mix in your best friend.
0: D2E Gym, from Talacombe to Wendouree. You're never too far from a D2E.
7: Nearing full time at the MCG with Richmond leading West Coast by 12 points. On the Gold Coast, the Suns trail the Demons by 9 in the opening quarter. Essendon and Adelaide to meet shortly at Marvel Stadium. The Crows have named debutants Oscar Ryan and Archie Ludewick. The Dons have made 5 changes. Interim coach Dean Solomon hoping to build momentum late in the season.
8: I thoroughly enjoyed it. We probably haven't had the win-loss that we would have liked. We've seen patches of improvement and being competitive. We've tried to shift a fair bit of the way we play. So there's been a lot to it, but I've completely and thoroughly enjoyed it. And in all honesty, just happy to play the role that I've had to play for the last 12, 13 weeks for this football club.
7: Australia dominating the medal tally at the Commonwealth Games in Glasgow with 158, 65 gold, 41 silver and 52 bronze. Ford has locked out the front row for the final race of the supercars in Perth. Brock Feeney to start on pole. And in golf, Robin Choi, the best of the Aussies, heading into the final round at the Women's Open in a tie for 16th at one over. That's sport. I'm Harrison Freed.
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1: As part of Victoria's big build, we're removing four dangerous and congested level crossings in Melton and Truganina. We're also building a new Melton station. 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Avoid delays and check before you travel at bigbuild.vic.gov.au. 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
1: I'm John Fabris. Iran's been granted a reprieve from a threatened energy asset obliteration by America's president, who's announced the framework of a peace deal's been reached. President Trump claims Iran and neighbouring Middle East countries asked he step back from the bombing assault. Australia's average fuel prices have already been climbing ahead of a 16 cents a litre excise discount ending at midnight today. Federal Minister Christy McBain's hoping other measures cushion the blow.
2: Got that additional tax cut that's come into play. We've seen some minimum wage rises. We've put in place a range of other cost of living support.
1: On the ABC there, and three people, including the gunman, are dead and five injured in a US shooting at an Idaho In-N-Out burger outlet. This woman was driving nearby in Twin Falls, watching people flee.
3: We're running from In-N-Out. Call the police.
4: What's happening?
0: Shoot.
3: Go.
0: D2E Gym. From Delacombe to Wendouree, you're never too far from a D2E.
5: Richmond has snapped its eight-game skid in the AFL, downing a wayward West Coast 84-73 at the MCG. Sam Lawler starring with three majors for the Tigers. A tight tussle on the Gold Coast. It's the Suns leading the Demons by 4 points a short time ago in the third quarter. Melbourne midfielder Ed Langdon telling Seven at halftime it's been a heated contest.
6: Yeah, I mean, both teams can't play. Great footy. Looks like a great contest. Some shorts. Good to watch.
5: Into the opening term in Marvel, where Essendon leads Adelaide by 6 points a short time ago. Australia has added another 10 gold medals on the penultimate day of action at the Commonwealth Games in Glasgow. It takes our total number of medals to 158, with 65 gold, 41 silver and 52 bronze. It's miles ahead of second-place England, who've picked up 26 gold. And in the NRL, Nicho Hynes steering the Sharks to a 32-16 victory over the Rabbitohs in the Shire. Live action at Combank, the Eels lead the Tigers 12-0 in the first half. That's sport. I'm Harrison Freed.
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3: 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NRLW Magic Round has drawn to a close in Wagga Wagga. 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The Titans held off a fast-finishing Warriors 18-16. Brisbane remains undefeated with a 34-4 win over the Bulldogs. And in tennis, Jessica Pegula and Alexandra Ayala lock horns in the final at the Washington Open.
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1: I'm John Fabris. America's president called off a threatened heavy bombing of Iran's energy assets, claiming it and other Middle East countries asked for a return to peace talks. Donald Trump announcing the basics of a deal are agreed to, including the complete opening of the Strait of Hormuz and Iran ending a bid for nuclear weapons. There are multiple deaths and injuries from a gunman opening fire at a burger restaurant in southern Idaho in America. Twin Falls Police Chief Matthew Hicks updating media.
2: The threat to the community is over. The suspected shooter in this incident is deceased. He was nearby on the scene there. We are working trying to ascertain his identity and the motivation.
1: And European Union crisis talks being held about the 60,000 people from Morocco streaming into Spanish territory. This man in Ceuta, one of many voicing alarm.
3: It's a disgrace, honestly. The only solution I see is for Spain to do what Donald Trump does and start deporting people.
1: Translation by One News.
0: D2E Gym. From Delacombe to Wenderee, you're never too far from a D2E.
4: It's an action-packed final day, the Commonwealth Games in Glasgow. Our reporter, Sally Pearson, with the preview.
5: The Diamonds take on England in the bronze medal match. In the track cycling, Tate Ryan, Lee Hoffman and Thomas Cornish line up in the men's 1,000-metre time trial, while Sophie Edwards, Alyssa Politz and Georgia Baker contest the women's elimination race final. Over on the bowls green, Australia face New Zealand in the para men's and women's pairs B6, B8 finals. And in the judo, Maria Swan begins her campaign in the women's 78-kilogram division.
4: Nearing full-time in the AFL on the Gold Coast, the Demons leading the Suns by 8 points. The Crows up by 33 against the Bombers in the second term at Marvel Stadium. Earlier, a drought-breaking victory for Richmond, 84-73 over West Coast at the MCG. Sam Lawler booting three majors, lifting the Tigers off the bottom of the table.
6: Yeah, it is a great feeling. It's been a while since we've had a win, but just so grateful to be out here. The fans showed up. We fought right till the end, and it was a great effort.
4: Audio thanks to Fox Footy. That's sport. I'm Harris. And Prave.
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16: This is True Crime Tonight. We're back again at Sunday night, and that means True Crime Tonight with me, Michelle Laurie, and my producers, Matthew Tankard.
17: Hello.
16: And Ruby Bartzis.
18: Hello.
16: Hello, guys. We're here every Sunday night from 6 till 7, where we bring you True Crime Book Club, we chat with our listeners, we interview some of the biggest names and faces in true crime, which is kind of a weird thing to say, but you know what I mean. You're true crime fans, so you know what I mean by that. And don't forget, this is a true crime show, emphasis on crime, so it's not suitable for kids. All right. Coming up later this hour, we talk to Lex Lasry. Now, Matthew, you and I are stans.
17: We're big fans of Lex.
16: Of Lex Lasry.
17: Well, he was our white whale for a long time for our podcast, Australian True Crime.
16: Ruby, he was. He is a Supreme Court judge. He's only just retired from the Northern Territory Supreme Court. He's retired to become a podcaster, which is great.
18: And I've met him once, and he's the cutest little man ever.
16: Well,
18: but he's not little. And he'd probably hate me calling him cute, but
16: I don't know
18: he's
16: that
18: so
16: he
18: lovely.
16: Would hate it, but I
17: think
16: just
17: he'd like it, because I think he's happy to shake off like the seriousness of his history in Supreme Court. He said himself that if he had his time again, he wouldn't do it.
16: He did say that. But I'm just imagining all the murderers sitting in court, in jail right now, who would love to hear that you think he's the cutest little man ever. Because they think, well, not
18: like,
16: always.
18: He ain't cute.
16: Not always, mate. He's not cute when he's sentencing you. Anyway, he is delightful. There's no two ways about that. And that's coming up later in the show. But next, my favourite thing, we hear from a listener. That's on True Crime Tonight.

0: around Australia. This is True Crime Tonight. I'm Michelle Laurie and I'm joined by my producers, Matthew Tankard and Ruby Bartzis.
1: Oh, hey.
0: I was expecting Ruby to the wing. She's normally the one who jumps in with a hi or a bye.
2: Hey.
0: We have a book recommendation coming up and an interview with former Supreme Court Judge Lex Lasry, who's an absolute rock star. And he's going to chat with us about his new podcast. He is about to become a podcaster. It's very exciting. But it's time to hear from somebody on our True Crime Hotline.
3: Hi, Michelle. After all of these years of covering and discussing a series of international and Australian true crime cases, it's probably a bit of a cliche question, but is there one that still sits with you that you always come back to that you haven't really been able to make peace with in any regard that, you know, perhaps spurred you on to even...

0: That's part of the beauty of the True Crime Hotline, by the way. If you want to be anonymous, leave us a message. It's just a voicemail. It's a SpeakPipe link in any Australian True Crime podcast episode show notes, and you can also find it on social media.
1: Yeah, it's like Crime Stoppers. You can be anonymous
0: if you wish. Yeah.
1: Yes, so similar. And you're being very specific in your question because you're asking if anything stuck with me because I didn't really have answers. Because my normal answer to this question about cases that stayed with me or episodes that stayed with me is always the episode about Sally Ann Huckstep, who she was many things, but one of them was a whistleblower about the New South Wales police in the 80s, late 70s, early 80s.
0: Is that the time of Roger Rogerson, the Dodger?
1: Roger the Dodger. He was like the king of New South Wales police.
0: Yeah.
1: In fact, a lot of people at that time thought he would eventually be commissioner of police, but actually he was just completely rotten to the core. And he is the very man that she blew the whistle about, him and his crew, because her boyfriend, Wayne Lanfranchi, was murdered by them. Wayne Lanfranchi was a drug dealer, drug user, and just a King's Cross personality.
0: Alumni. Yeah.
1: Colourful character.
0: Yep.
1: And he was working with these coppers because they were all in on the drug trade. And somehow Wayne Lanfranchi displeased the Dodger. And so then Wayne said to his beautiful girlfriend Sally Ann one day, I've got to go and meet the Dodger and some other blokes in this alleyway. He was shot in that alleyway. And they said, the police said he had arrived with a gun and he'd ambushed them and all sorts of rubbish.
2: Oh.
1: So Sally Ann was a heroin addict, a sex worker, another colourful character in The Cross. And the reason I bring those aspects up is because at the time, I don't know how different it would be now, to be honest, but in the early 80s, that was not a person who most people wanted to hear from or would take seriously,
2: yeah,
1: or would certainly take her word over police. And I have a very clear memory of sitting on the couch next to my mum watching mum's favourite show, 60 Minutes, and Ray Martin, her favourite guy, was interviewing this girl, Sally Ann Huckstep. And in this interview, so I'm like 5, 6.
2: And you still remember this?
1: I remember it so clearly because,
2: wow,
1: Sally Ann really took my imagination. She was beautiful. She was just had this way about her that was really charismatic. And she was telling Ray Martin, she was blowing the lid off New South Wales police. This was the beginning of the end for the corruption in that force. And, of course, she was murdered for it a couple of years later. She knew that. She knew that would happen. She said so in the interview, and she didn't care. She was fed up. And so, after that very long preamble, that is the episode that sticks with me because I just felt even more moved. We spoke to her sister, and she talked to her just about how Sally Ann was always this really charismatic little girl, you know, had childhood memories of her. And I just thought, what a hero. What a hero of a woman. And at the time, I remember my mum thinking, or sort of saying things about her that I wouldn't say now. I mean, we wouldn't say it because we have different vibes about sex workers and things now. But at the time, my mum and everybody else in Australia, I think, was thinking, why are they putting this girl on 60 Minutes? Well, she's probably talking rubbish.
0: Pretty ballsy by 60 Minutes too,
1: to be running
0: a story trying to take down basically the police.
1: New South Wales police.
0: New South Wales police.
1: And I mean, obviously, the Dodger ended up dying in jail on a murder conviction.
0: Not too long ago, right?
1: Like, yeah, he died last year, I think.
0: Yeah, yep.
1: You know, convicted of murdering Jamie Gow, I think a 19-year-old man, and they were doing a drug deal when Roger's in his 60s or 70s. I mean, he was rotten to the core, this guy.
0: And he got to live, he's one of those guys, right, that got to live the majority of his life unchecked.
1: Oh, totally.
0: Because didn't he retire from the police and then he would do like he went on the speaking circuit with, what's
1: Chopper.
0: His name? Yeah, but also that footy player.
1: Mark Jackson.
0: Yeah.
1: Jacko.
0: Yeah. Mm. You can see them on the footy show and it's like,
1: oh, yeah, absolutely. But it just goes to show too that just because you're in show business doesn't mean you're still not an evil, I'm going to say, prick.
0: Yeah.
2: Yeah.
1: And I know your
0: must
1: children
0: be the first.
1: Your children aren't listening, I hope. But, you know, he, by that stage, everyone was sort of treating him like he was a bit of a cutie. And he still had another murder in him.
0: Yeah.
1: You know, so he was just rotten. And I love Sally Ann Huckstep for being the first person with the real balls to stand up to him and the whole system he'd created. And he was supported by politicians and everybody.
2: Good on her.
1: But we'll be back shortly with a different book recommendation.
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0: across Australia. This is True Crime Tonight with Michelle Laurie, Matthew Tankard and myself, Ruby Bartsis. Coming up, we've got an interview with Lex Lazary about his new podcast, Law the Podcast. But first, Michelle, over to you with a book club review.
1: Yep, I've been reading again and, oh, this one, I have no hesitation in recommending such a good book. It's called The Unthinkable. It's by a guy called David Challen and it's about the fact that his mother murdered his father.
0: And
1: his father was incredibly abusive throughout their lives, throughout the marriage. And so after she was convicted, her son, well, she has two sons who both work together, but one who's particularly ambitious about all of this stuff. He worked for years to have her released from jail, basically. And they changed the laws in the UK about coercive control. Because of this case. So it's such a good book. And I recommend that you maybe do it the way I did it, which is there's a documentary about Sally Challen. It's a BBC documentary in Australia. I think it's on Stan, but you can just Google around, you'll find it. If you watch that first and then you read his book, it feels like you are hearing two people's versions of the same events.
2: Yeah.
1: There's so many and terrible events. He'll say, I don't know, everything just went weird on that holiday. But I felt like, oh, I know what happened because as an adult, I know. But, you know, he's writing as a kid.
2: Mm.
1: We went on holidays, then it turned bad. We went home early. I know what happened was that the guy that they were staying with tried to crack onto Sally. Her husband lost his mind and then he assaulted her very badly. But, of course, the kids don't know that. So it's Unthinkable's a really good book about growing up in coercive control and violence and trying to piece it together. We know that kids see and hear everything. We know that we as adults try and protect them from things. We don't want to tell them. We think we're hiding things from them, but we're not. And so, yeah, it's a lot about him trying to piece together who's who in his own family, who's good, who's bad, who's right, who's wrong, because his dad is constantly creating this impression, trying to create this narrative that his mum's terrible. And for nothing in particular, he would just take all of her jewellery away from her and say she didn't deserve it. Things like that, just infantilise her, treat her like a child. He was physically violent with her too. There's an incredible moment in the documentary. They have quite a bit of home video and there's a little video of her sitting on the couch with her two sons. They're only little at this stage, they're toddlers. She's wearing a red dress and her husband, who's filming, he filmed everything, he's always filming her. He said, "You're wearing red." And you can see her stiffen and she looks up at the camera, so at him, and she says, "You didn't say I couldn't."
0: So horrible.
1: It's so chilling. It's so real. It's so the panic in her in that moment that she's done something wrong, that she's going to get in trouble for it. He policed what she wore.
2: And to even feel so comfortable policing while he's filming.
1: I know.
2: As well, if you could just imagine what it's like without the camera.
1: This is how comfortable this bloke was.
2: Yeah.
1: He went through a phase of, he worked in a garage in a service centre. You know, you go to the Holden service centre and get your car done, whatever.
2: Oh, yeah.
1: He worked in one of those. And one year he proudly comes home and says, "Oh, I've printed the Christmas card. And I've sent it out to everybody already. Here it is." It's him sitting on the front of a flash car with two naked women.
2: Oh.
1: And it says, "Thank you for being serviced," in inverted commas, at our shop.
0: Oh, just God, that's disgusting. Creep.
1: And, yeah, of course, Sally freaks out. She goes, "You can't send that to people we know. You can't send that out." He's like, "Well, I have."
0: That's disgusting.
1: So everyone's looking at her like, everyone thinks he's a creep. Everyone's just looking at her like, "That's your husband. Like, did you know?" Or this is how she felt.
2: Yeah.
1: People thinking, "Do I know about this? Do I condone this? Or do they think I'm pathetic?" He did it twice. He did it twice. He came home the next year and goes, "Here's the Christmas card." And again, it's him with two naked women. Again, hearing David talk about it from his perspective, about the day he gets a phone call to say that his mum has killed his dad. And at this stage, he's still not sure what's happened in their relationship. He's still not sure.
2: How old is he at that point, do you think?
1: It's like 18, 19. He's grown up.
2: Yeah.
1: He's out of the house, got a job. He and his brother have got jobs. Sally and her husband, they had broken up for a period of time. She'd initiated that. She'd escaped. She got out.
0: Yeah.
1: But she couldn't cope. She felt it was all her fault. She felt she'd made a terrible mistake in leaving him. Of course, he's encouraging those feelings in her.
0: Yeah.
1: She says, "I've made a mistake. can we get back together? So he just sees a green light here to go for it. He writes up this list of demands. He'll take her back if she does all these things, agrees all to these things. And again, it's just, it's hideous. And she snaps. She snaps one day and she kills him brutally. And so, yeah, a lot of the book is David trying to make sense of his mum, who was this gentle, very meek, mousy lady who brutally attacked his dad, killed him. And on top of all of that, David's very talented, really, really great writer. So, yes, yeah. you won't regret it. The Unthinkable is the name of the book by David Challen. Please let us know what you think. Get a hold of it and listen to it. Also, I listen to it on Audible. So he reads it himself.
2: Yeah, okay.
1: So the book is called The Unthinkable. It's written by David Challen. It's available in every format, paperback, Audible, Kindle. Just get your hands on it. You won't regret it. It's fabulous.
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0: You're listening to True Crime Tonight with Michelle Laurie, Ruby Bartzis, and me, Matthew Tankard. Coming up, we're speaking with Lex Lazary.
1: I love the way you're excited.
0: Coming up.
1: Lex Lazary, because that is the voice of a man who can't wait to hear from Lex Lazary again. We love him.
0: Oh, this man is going to be the godfather to my children. I just cannot wait.
1: I know, right? Well, you don't have to. Here he is.
0: He makes my week. No, Michelle, he's after the break.
1: Oh, God, we do have to wait.
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1: This is True Crime Tonight, and finally it's time to talk to the man, one of the hosts of The Law, the podcast. It's Lex Lazary. Lex Lazary, formerly of the legal profession.
2: Yes.
1: Newly of show business.
2: What a great description. 34 years at the bar, it's enough.
1: It's a lot.
2: It's enough. And I'm just tired of dealing with other people's tragedies and conflicts. So it's good not having to do that.
1: Yeah, that is a lot, isn't it? That is, every day at work is, pretty much every day is someone else's tragedy.
2: Yeah. Well, I mean, in the Supreme Court, for me, it was mostly somebody else's death.
1: Yep.
2: In one form or another. Mm. And it is for the other. I mean, it's not just me. It's all judges are the same. Mm. And I'd had enough.
1: What do you think your legacy will be? What will you be saying about, you know, when in years to come?
2: He became a podcaster.
1: Yes, that's true. And then he became a podcaster and he's a superstar. What do you think your legacy will be in legal circles?
2: If I had to guess without being egotistical about it, I would guess that it is that I fought pretty hard in death penalty cases and fought hard in public against the death penalty in other countries.
1: Yeah.
2: I think, and there are other people who've done that and more, but probably that's... If anyone remembers me for anything, it'll probably be for that.
1: I think it is.
2: Van Nguyen and so on.
1: Yeah, it is pretty memorable because obviously you had a day job. You were busy.
2: Yeah.
1: It's not like you were looking for a hobby.
2: No, and it wasn't much of a hobby.
1: No.
2: We lost. He was executed.
1: Yeah.
2: So it was tough.
1: And also, talk to us as someone who has seen, frankly, some of the worst of humanity. Why do you still say, let's say you've seen Farquharson, you've seen people who a lot of us would say, shoot him. A lot of us would say, I hate this person. He's a malfunctioning human being. Why should he be allowed to live when he's murdered his three children, for example? That's one example, but you've seen hundreds of them. So why are you, of all people, so passionately saying it is never appropriate to kill someone on behalf of the state?
2: Because I'm concerned about the civilization of our community. And if you drop to the level of the criminal by killing the accused, then in many senses, you know better. We're better than that. We're better than that kind of revenge. Sentencing has to occur. Communities entitled to be protected against dangerous people. But there are all sorts of other things about sentencing that can have a beneficial effect. But to kill someone is just to reduce the community to that level.
1: And not to mention, even really smart guys like you can sometimes get it wrong.
2: It can happen and does happen, has happened. We need to be careful. Our system basically still mirrors the British system. Mm. There's a lot of differences. And I think in many ways ours is better, but in both systems, things have changed, which I don't like. Mandatory sentencing is probably the best example of it.
1: Describe mandatory sentencing for us. What does it mean?
2: It means there's an act of parliament that says if you commit a particular offence, then you get a minimum of 10 years imprisonment or whatever. Some of the provisions have a get-out clause by saying unless there are exceptional circumstances, but others don't. So in the Northern Territory, for example, where I've recently been, the mandatory sentence for murder is life imprisonment. The mandatory minimum period for someone who murders their domestic partner is 25 years. I think there's an exceptional circumstances provision there as well. But if no one pleads guilty anymore because there's no benefit, the sentence is the sentence.
1: Mm. There's a lot in there, isn't there? There's a lot.
2: Yeah.
1: Because crimes are nuanced. Every crime has its own situation, its own details.
2: Yeah.
1: And, of course, I am thinking about, okay, what if a woman murders her partner because he's been violent to her for 30 years?
2: Yep.
1: But in that scenario, she still gets this very heavy sentence. She's committed a domestic murder.
2: Well, yes, but I've had a couple of those cases, and women in that situation are almost certainly able to run self-defence.
1: Okay.
2: On the basis that I had an honest belief that if I didn't kill him, he was going to kill me.
1: Yeah.
2: I had a famous example of that where the woman who was charged and was acquitted said, and I've never forgotten the phrase, she said, I looked at him and I know that look.
1: Yeah.
2: And I'm sure that resonates with a lot of female victims of domestic violence. I knew that look.
1: Yeah.
2: And so self-defence is, I think, often available.
1: So even that's interesting. Again, it's so nuanced, but I think the law is reflecting that more now. I mean, certainly with coercive control laws and things like that, isn't it? Because I would have thought to claim self-defence, you would have to be in an absolute moment of threat. He would have to be in the process of trying to kill you rather than No. I know that look.
2: Yeah, but no, you don't have to be, you don't have to have the knife in the stomach. Mm. You don't have to have got to that stage. If you have a belief that it's necessary to do what you did to defend yourself and save your own life or the life of someone else, a child, for example, then that's self-defense.
1: Okay, that's interesting and positive, positive development.
2: Yeah.
1: What's happening on your podcast, though? Because I am, like, all about the crime. I'm all about the you know, and then what happened, Lex? And who was that bloke? And I love that, talking about your career. But yep. Firstly, you're very forward-focused.
2: Yep.
1: And secondly, this is about, there's a lot of politics in this show.
2: Well, because I'm doing it with Greg Barnes.
1: Yes.
2: He's a very energetic young man.
1: Yes.
2: If young man is the correct description.
1: I would describe you both as energetic men, actually.
2: Yes. So it's called Law the Podcast. It's intended to be about the law. We started, for example, in the first episode talking about the legality of the attack on Iran by the United States and Israel.
1: Yes.
2: So that's an example of the sort of thing that we're wanting to talk about. We do talk about criminal cases. We had Rob Starry on recently and we talked about crime with him.
1: Yeah.
2: Tim Marsh about mental illness and its intersection with the criminal law.
1: We loved him, Marsh.
2: You had Tim on.
1: Yeah, defence counsel.
2: So we do those things. But we've just had Gabriel Shipton, Julian Assange's brother, on, talking about the Assange campaign and the resultant organisation that's developed from that campaign. So we've been talking about judges and particularly the controversial judges. I love controversial judges, so we'll always talk about them when they get into the media. So I hope it's pretty broad-ranging. Yeah, there's going to be some politics involved.
1: Well, it sort of reminds me of how political the law is.
2: It is.
1: Yeah.
2: And a lot of people don't want to admit that, but it is political.
1: Thank you to our guest, Lex Lazary. Can we say his name any more times? I don't think we can, but we're very, very stoked to have him on board. If you would like to listen to the full interview with him, which Matthew and I will obviously be listening to on our drive home tonight, yes, you can check out the conversation on our podcast, Australian True Crime, available on the iHeart app or wherever you get your podcasts.
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10: 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Can't Stop the Feeling by Justin Timberlake. It's popping off because of a dance trend, usually with 3 people. So grab a couple of mates, give it a go. Here's Justin Timberlake with Can't Stop the Feeling right here on TikTok Trending.

0: I wish that holding you would never have to end. So I keep driving. I try, but I just can't say it. TikTok
1: trending. This is TikTok trending. This is TikTok trending with Petho, playing the songs you keep seeing all over your feed. 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

0: Have you ever wanted to know what your favourite song sung by chickens would sound like? Like this? Like this? 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
1: Robin's Nest and All the Rest Animal Rescue rescues animals from uncertain situations in Victorian pounds and private situations. Not only do they adopt these animals out, they also have stalls in different places where they sell stuff to help run the rescue. 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Now, if you want to donate, if you want to buy some stuff, or you'd like to adopt one of the animals they've got there, just send a message to Robin's Nest and All the Rest Animal Rescue's Facebook page.
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2: My grandma, God bless her soul, she picked up at a bus stop in her 70s.
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2: 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Oh. 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I don't even think she was looking to go on a bus. Sees this guy standing there, Roy, and just starts up a conversation.
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2: 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She was in her mid-70s. 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
2: Yeah, exactly.
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2: 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Head on down.
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1: Hi, my name's Kelly, and I'm a proud Kaurna, Noongar and Ngarrindjeri woman from South Australia and a mother of four. When I was 19, a doctor told me my kidneys were failing and that I'd eventually need dialysis or a kidney transplant. By age 30, it all caught up with me. With just 30% kidney function, I found myself relying on dialysis to stay alive. At my lowest point, I even planned my own funeral. But after a few years, I received a donated kidney, and that gift saved my life. Now, I've been able to watch my children and my grandbabies grow up. There's too many of our mob still waiting for a life-saving transplant like I was. It's why we need more people to yarn with their family and consider registering as an organ and tissue donor. 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
3: 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When I was 19, a doctor told me my kidneys were failing, and that I'd eventually need dialysis or a kidney transplant. 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
9: 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When I was 19, a doctor told me my kidneys were failing and that I'd eventually need dialysis or a kidney transplant. 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With just 30% kidney function, I found myself relying on dialysis to stay alive. 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

0: All of that and more still to be announced at the iHeartRadio Music Festival 2026 in Vegas. 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
1: I did get a message on Hinge the other day. I'm like, wait, that's a pretty good pickup line, that one.
2: 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Oh, yeah? 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
1: So he said to me, he said, oh, you look like the girl you make eye contact with at the airport and then think about the whole flight. I'm like, oh, good one. I like that.
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1: That's a good one.
2: 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I'm a bit like, oh, hello. I think this sounds like a silly thing to say, but I think it's like a muscle going on dates.
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2: 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Mm. It's so easy to get hibernate and cocoon. Getting out of your comfort zone, meeting new people, doing all that, the questions again. What do you do for work? Do you want kids?
1: But now this is a problem. So when I was in my early 20s, you know, you could just ask whatever. You know, what's your favourite movie? What do you like to do on the weekends?
2: Yeah.
1: I'm like, do you want kids? How many kids do you want?
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1: Do you have a house? What's your job?
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1: I'm not mucking around. 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
2: Are we doing a white picket fence? Are we doing a dog? How many dogs?
1: Exactly. All the hard-hitting questions.
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9: Good morning. A great start on the roads around town. No hold-ups or delays. As we run into Melbourne, flying through on the Western Freeway until about Leakes Road, then delays start up through to Hopkins Road. The Deer Park Bypass is starting to bank up at Robinson's Road and the Ring Road is still nice and clear through to the Westgate. A Polish man opens up, asks for help and shows up because when they do, everyone wins. 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That's the latest traffic on Power FM.
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10: G'day, it's Tom Parry with your local news first. Regional Victoria's property market appears to be flatlining. The latest home price index report out today from PropTrack shows the average value of a home statewide fell by 0.1% last month, but prices in Ballarat are still up 7.7% on this time last year, sitting at 586 grand. Ballarat is the first city in Australia to roll out the internationally recognised For Babies' Sake program. The Child and Family Services Initiative targets families affected by domestic violence with support offered during pregnancy and continuing until a child turns 2. And in sport, the 15th round of the Ballarat Football League senior men's competition took place on Saturday. Lake Wenderee had another game to forget, losing by 149 points at home to the Devils. That's the latest in your local news.
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11: Hi there, I'm Matt McDonald. Australia's entered the Commonwealth Games in Glasgow on a high with five more gold medals on the final day. Our teams won the men's and women's para bowls pairs. Three more gold came at the velodrome with Alyssa Pilates taking out the women's elimination. Tara Nail in the C4, C5, 1,000 metres time trial, while Lee Hoffman wrapped up his campaign winning the men's 1,000 metres time trial.
12: Couldn't have dreamt any better. Yeah, three gold, one silver. I think it's probably one of the best sprint performances we've had at Commonwealth Games.
11: Hoffman on seven there, Australia finishing with 70 gold, 45 silver and 56 bronze. A new poll has One Nation back in front of Labor. According to the Redbridge Accent Survey, One Nation's primary vote is up 2 points to 31 and Labor's is down 1 to 29. The Coalition is up 4 points to 22. And house prices have dipped again for the fourth straight month, with all capitals bar Darwin seeing falls. Nationally, home prices were down another 0.3% in July, according to PropTrack.
1: D2E Gym, from Talacombe to Wenderee. You're never too far from a D2E.
11: The Crows have thrashed Essendon by 72 points to move back into AFL's top four. The Demons have kept their top four hopes alive with a 9-point win over the Suns, while Richmond beat West Coast by 11. A late Eels try has seen the Tigers' losing streak extend to 7 games after their messy week off the field. The Eels winning 16-13, while the Sharks beat South 32-16. Meantime, Blues Origin coach Laurie Daly has finally confirmed that he is stepping down from the role after winning this year's series. That's the latest news and sport.
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13: Going to be a cloudy one around Ballarat today with a high chance of showers and a top of 10. Tomorrow looking like that rain will continue on, getting up to 9. Then on Wednesday, going to be a cloudy one with a slight chance of showers and a top of 11. Right now in Newington, it's 5 degrees.
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1: 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Come see which feels like home.
13: Good morning. I'm finally back. I've only been gone 2 weeks and 2 days, but my God, it feels like I've been out of the loop for months. But I'm back and Alex is gone. So, you know, do what you will with that information. But he is missing out on one of the biggest days ever, all right? The biggest week ever, because I have got Delta Goodrum tickets to give away a little later on. We'll do that after 8. Plus, it doesn't stop there, okay? You could be getting yourself to Las Vegas. That's right. Steal my standby. It's kicking off today. If you've gone and registered at powerfmballarat.com.au, I could be calling out your name just after 7 and then again at 8 o'clock. So if you're on that standby to win yourself an epic prize pack to Las Vegas to go and see their iHeartRadio Music Festival, we'll be listening out for your name, okay? That's right. Tickets to Las Vegas and tickets to Delta Goodrum on the show today. Sorry, Alex. You shouldn't have had this week off, mate. Anyway, before we get into all that fun, I found a brand new way of dating. It's not the dating apps. That's all boring and crap, all right? We're over the dating apps. I'll let you know this new fun and exciting thing that I reckon should be brought to Australia. Okay, it's not quite here yet, but I reckon we could catch up to the rest of the world. We'll get into that after Justin Timberlake. You're on Power.

0: 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Hey, it's Crystal. Thanks to Metricon Ballarat, two stunning Metricon display homes have opened at Grange Estate. Come and see which one feels like home. Now, something is happening over in Finland, but I reckon we should be bringing it here to Australia. I think it's a great idea, all right? It's a new form of dating, if you will. What they do is one of their grocery stores, it's called Prisma, one of their big ones, like Woolies or whatever. What they do is they have bright baby pink shopping baskets. Now, the bright pink shopping baskets are designed to specifically for us single people, okay? So it means, hey, look, I've got my pink basket. You are welcome to come up and start a conversation with me if you think I've got the goods, all right? I think this is fantastic. Can you imagine walking around Woolies? You know, everyone's got their green baskets and you're just plodding along with your baby pink basket like, look at me, someone please talk to me. It might be a little bit attention-seeking, but I also think it's a good idea, you know, because I don't think people have the confidence to go up and talk to people anymore, like in person, like they used to, you know? Everyone's on the dating apps, and then the most antisocial thing ever, I reckon. No one's talking to each other on these dating apps. Let me tell you that for free, all right? I'll match with someone on Hinge, like, cool, we matched. I don't really start a conversation with them. 9 times out of 10, they're not really starting a conversation with me. Okay, and I'm sure I'm not the only one that's happening to. It's ridiculous. So, you know, Woolies, Aldi, Coles, let's start bringing in the baby pink baskets, all right? This single girl needs to find a man. You're on Power.
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0: Noah Kahan on Power. Hey, it's Crystal. Now, I don't know if you've seen this doing the rounds on social media lately, but there's this little raccoon over in Seattle in America, right? His name's Jimothy the Raccoon. And the poor guy, he's got apparently a congenital spine condition. So he looks pretty deformed, the poor fella. He's basically a little circular blob, and his front legs and his back legs are super close together because he doesn't really have a body. He just looks very deformed. Anyway, there's so many videos of him popping up on the socials. People seeing him in their backyard, running around the street. He's become an icon over in Seattle, so much so that the Washington governor, his name's Bob Ferguson, he decided to give Jimothy the Raccoon a title of his own because he's become so famous online. He's been announced as the Washingtonian of the day. So they must have different people in their community or animals, I guess, that become Washingtonians of the day. So if you haven't seen Jimothy the raccoon running around, honestly, do yourself a favour. It's so funny. He's just a cute little raccoon just going about his business, doing his own thing. But he honestly, the first time I saw it, I thought it was AI because I'm like, that's creepy. What is that? I thought it was a little monster. It's just a raccoon getting around with not really any body, just a set of legs. Anyway, go check out little Jimothy the raccoon. He's received a high honour from the Washington governor. Very cute stuff. In the next five, I've got a bit Pearl Jam and then Joshua as you're on Power.
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1: freeway traffic. Still a nice smooth run on the roads this morning. There's no hold-ups or delays. As for your run into Melbourne, flying through out of town onto the Western Freeway. After that, you are looking good through Warren Heath through to Balan. Once you get to about Lakes Road, there's slight delays through to the Deer Park Bypass. Otherwise, it's cruising through to the Ring Road, which is a nice run as well. It's the big one at Nissan, with an unmissable finance rate across the MY26X Trail Hybrid and Petrol range. 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That's the latest traffic on Power FM.
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2: G'day, it's Tom Parry with your local news first. Teachers in Ballarat and surrounds will take part in a third 24-hour strike later this month. The Education Union has confirmed that the statewide stop work action is happening in a fortnight and 2 days from now on Wednesday, August 19th, as the stalemate continues on pay negotiations with the Victorian government. Those wanting to have a say on future water policy are being invited to Ballarat's Mechanics Institute, where Central Highlands Water is holding a forum to seek input on its new urban water strategy. That event runs tomorrow between 6 and 8pm. And in sport, Buninyong's Sam Rizzo has done us proud on the final day of the 2026 Commonwealth Games in Glasgow, earning a bronze medal in the 1500-metre T54 wheelchair racing event. That's the latest in your local news.
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3: Hi there, I'm Matt McDonald. Australia's finished the Comm Games way on top of the medal tally after another 5 gold on the final day. 2 came in bowls, the other 3 in cycling, with Lee Hoffman, Alyssa Pilates and Tara Nayland all adding to the haul. The Aussies ending up with 70 gold, well ahead of England in second place with 29, while Canada was next with 19. The discount to the fuel excise is now over, with motorists bracing for another hit to the hip pocket. Petrol prices had already started to nudge $2 a litre in many areas even before the discount ended last night. Diesel's expected to surge past $2.60 a litre this week. 2 people have died after 2 firefighting helicopters collided while battling wildfires in Greece. 2 others survived the accident. And former broadcaster Alan Jones will front a Sydney court this morning for the start of his trial for alleged offences against 6 men. Jones is facing 22 charges relating to alleged incidents over 17 years, but he has always maintained his innocence.
0: D2E Gym. From Delacombe to Wendouree, you're never too far from a D2E.
3: The Crows have made light work of Essendon, winning by 72 points. It gives them a handy percentage boost as well, which sees them move into fourth spot. The Suns have suffered their 10th straight loss after letting the game slip against the D's to go down by 9 points. Eels coach Jason Riles admits he's not happy with their performance against the Tigers yesterday, despite the win. A late try got the Eels over the line 16 points to 13, while the Sharks down the Bunnies 32 to 16. That's the latest news and sport.
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4: Well, Pierce Brosnan has been seen sneaking into Sydney. It started to fuel a bit of speculation that he could be joining our very own Chris Hemsworth in Extraction 3. So we'll see if he pops up in that movie or if he's just in town because he just likes Australia, you know. Don't blame him. And Jersey Shore star Nicole Polizzi, a.k.a. Snooki, she has undergone a hysterectomy after she had a cancer scare. She took to the socials and said she's struggling a little bit, but she's seen snuggled up with some curly fries and a bit of tomato sauce, ultimate comfort food, and she's doing all right.
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4: A cloudy one around Ballarat today with a high chance of showers and a top of 10. Tomorrow looks like that rain is going to continue on getting up to 9. Then on Wednesday, going to be cloudy with a slight chance of showers and some light winds and a top of 11. Right now in Redan, it's 5 degrees. And make sure you keep an eye out in case there is any black ice out there. If so, drive to the conditions thanks to Road Safe Central Highlands.
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4: Morning, morning. 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And if you haven't gone and registered yet for Steal My Standby, you need to do so now. 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Could be calling out your name today to get you on that standby list. Trip to Las Vegas. Go and see the iHeart Music Festival. Flights, accommodation, everything looked after. Spending money. Oh, my God. I wish I could sign up. I might make it a rule. You've got to take me with you. Yep, let's do that. You have to take me with you if you win. All right. I also hope that you topped up with your petrol yesterday because, of course, the fuel excise. Is that how you say it? Excise? Exercise? It's not exercise. You know what I'm saying. The fuel excise was ending at midnight last night, so those petrol prices are going to be going up. Sorry to tell you that if you didn't fill up yesterday. Anyway, in other news, going to be talking about something that's not that much cheaper either. I came across the story of a bloke who was on a hike, and let's just say the hike really took a turn for the worse. It's a bit grim, but don't worry, it's quite a good story, really. We'll get into that after Miley Cyrus here on Power.

0: Cyrus on Power. Now, I came across something a couple of days ago, actually, and I haven't stopped thinking about it. I'm like, there's no way I could do this. So this bloke by the name of David, he's 32, so he's my age, right? He was trekking near the summit of Granite Peak, which is in Montana, so over in America. Now, it's a pretty high mountain. It's like 3,900 metres. It's apparently Montana's highest mountain. But he had himself a little bit of a freak accident while he was trekking up this mountain, all right? So he had his hiking sticks with him, but he sort of fell on some loose rocks. Now, this is a bit grim, so just bit of a warning, okay? One of his hiking poles, whatever you call them, I don't know what you call them, trekking sticks, it like slid under his arm, but then it impaled him like sort of near his ribs, like right under his arm. Oh my God, doesn't stop there though. So after he got impaled, and might I add, lucky this bloke is an emergency nurse, like a wound care nurse, so he knows what he's doing. Lucky. He just went into nurse mode and thought, okay, how do I deal with this? What do I do? Anyway, search and rescue is apparently free, but if you want to get a helicopter off this mountain, it's going to cost him like thousands of dollars. So he said, nah, I'm not spending thousands of dollars getting a helicopter out of here. I'll just deal with this. Apparently, it took them 6 hours to trek off the mountain because they must have been up pretty high and he didn't want to spend the money. So they trekked back down the mountain just so he didn't have to spend money on this flight, rescue helicopter to come and get him. I don't blame you, although I'm a bit of a chicken. I'd be like, nah, someone come and get me. There is a photo here, though, and I genuinely do not know how his, hiking stick has impaled him because it's really, it's not sharp at all. It's, like, rounded on both edges. I'm like, he has hit that at a real weird angle and just got it in a sweet spot. Anyway, at least he didn't have to fork out, what, $60,000 for a rescue helicopter? No, thank you. Anyway, in the next five, hit and play on Mojo. You're on Power.
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0: Mojo on Power, which is a song you can definitely dance to, so much so that you might be able to dance to it at a silent disco. These are popping up around Australia more and more, and they're getting bigger and bigger. So the director, of amazing silent discos, his name's Tom Gay, he's been having these silent disco events all over the world. He's had them in the US, the UK, and he said in Australia they're getting some large crowds of more than like 1,000 people. He's even been to some events that have had more than 2,000 people during Vivid Sydney. And you know what? They're coming to Ballarat. That's right. He has got plans to bring it to Perth, Sydney, Melbourne, Brisbane, Caloundra, Adelaide, Hobart, Ballarat, baby, and Canberra. God, we get some good stuff here. Now, these silent discos, they pop up everywhere from like museums, cathedrals, town halls, even some underground stations. So this is going to be pretty sick when it eventually does come to Ballarat. Time and date hasn't been confirmed just yet, but like, could you imagine bopping out at the mining exchange or something to a silent disco? Actually, where would we have a silent disco here in Ballarat? I'm trying to think. Mining exchange, Sovereign Hill, that could be cool. Cryo Castle, actually. Let's get a silent disco going at Cryo Castle. That sounds like a vibe. Anyway, keep your eyes peeled for that. I've never been to a silent disco. I don't really know what they're like, but honestly, from the photos here, they look like an absolute hoot. In the next five, we've got Somba, then Stella Lefty. You're on Power.
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0: 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Ballarat's only gold class smash repairer. Just say, I want Barry. 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
1: Good morning, a quiet run on the roads. There's no hold-ups or prangs. As we run into Melbourne, the Western Freeway is nice and clear until about Hopkins Road, then delays do start up. Otherwise, the Deer Park bypass is banking up from Robinson's Road and it's nice and clear on the Ring Road. 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That's the latest traffic on Power FM.
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2: G'day, it's Tom Parry with your local news first. Victoria's local government minister has indicated that Hepburn Shire could be placed in the hands of an administrator. This comes after five of its seven elected members were recently stood down owing to charges laid in a private prosecution, with Paul Hamer also saying that legislation is being considered by Parliament to prevent similar situations occurring elsewhere. Sovereign Hill is running a fundraiser to support its 21 working horses, each of them needing a unique handcrafted harness made using traditional methods. Donations to the non-for-profit attraction are tax deductible. And in sport, Saturday had round 15 being played in the Ballarat Netball League. Redan upset Bacchus Marsh with a 37-35 win in the A-grade competition, while North trounced Melton 80-28. That's the latest in your local news.
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3: Hi there, I'm Matt McDonald. Five more gold medals for Australia to end the Com Games with a total of 70. Two of those gold came in the men's and women's para bowls this morning, while the other three came at the velodrome. Tara Nalen broke another world record to win the C4-C5 1,000 metres time trial. Lee Hoffman won the men's 1,000 metres time trial, while Alyssa Pilates beat out Georgia Baker to win the women's elimination.
4: Oh, I didn't even think it was a possibility. I mean, such a stacked field, and when you've got idols in your team, like, gee, it's, oh, I can't believe it.
3: Pilates on 7 there. Motorists will be paying more for petrol from today, with a fuel excise discount ending last night. The price of unleaded is expected to hit $2.20 a litre this week, while diesel is expected to top $2.60. And at least five people are dead and dozens are missing after a fire on a ferry off Indonesia. The ferry, with 271 people on board, was travelling from East Java to South Sulawesi when the blaze broke out.
0: D2E Gym. From Talacombe to Wenderee, you're never too far from a D2E.
3: Essendon are now sitting on the bottom of the AFL ladder after going down by 72 points to the Crows. Richmond got themselves off the bottom with an 11-point win over West Coast, while the Demons came from 17 points down to beat the Suns by 9. Blues Origin coach Laurie Daly has confirmed league's worst-kept secret that he won't be returning to the role. In yesterday's action, the Eels held off the Tigers to win 16-13, while the Sharks beat South 32 points to 16. That's the latest in news and sport.
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5: It'll be a cloudy one around Ballarat today with a high chance of showers and a top of 10. Tomorrow looks like that rain is continuing on, getting up to 9. Then on Wednesday, a cloudy one with a slight chance of showers, some light winds and a top of 11. Right now in Soldiers Hill, it's 5 degrees.
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5: Morning, morning. Happy Monday to you. Lots going on today. Got some Delta Goodrum tickets to give away just after 8. So if you love a bit of Delta, be sticking around for that. Going to be playing First Word. But before we do all that, something also epic is kicking off. Let's get into it now.
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5: 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You could be scoring yourself an epic trip away to the iHeartRadio Festival worth $20,000. 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
8: Viva Las Vegas.
5: That's right. It's happening in Las Vegas, baby. Unfortunately, Elvis, he won't be there for obvious reasons. But you could be seeing the likes of the Goo Goo Dolls, Snoop Dogg, Lainey Wilson, Benson Boone, plus heaps, heaps more. Oh, my God, it's going to be epic. 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What did I say? It's worth $20,000. So, yeah, you have to take me with you. make sure you have registered now at powerfmballarat.com.au. Because now is the time that I will be calling out your name. So if you have, if you're pretty proactive and you've already registered your name, well, this is who I need to call me back in the next half an hour, okay? You got 30 minutes. Andrew Preston from Mount Clear, 5333-1031, mate. If you're listening, give me a call right now so you can secure your spot on that standby list. Andrew Preston, Mount Clear. You got half an hour. Now listen. If he doesn't call me back in the next half an hour, then it's up to you. 5333-1031. You can steal his standby list. If he's not onto it, he doesn't call, you get his spot, okay, on that standby list. It is all thanks to MJ Mechanical, now doing roadworthies from service to repair. 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

0: 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Now, of course, we are doing Steal My Standby over the next few weeks. 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I am still waiting for Andrew Preston from Mount Clear to call. So anyway, while we wait, I thought, let's do some stories about Las Vegas. Because, you know, they do say what happens in Vegas stays in Vegas. Apparently not, because I found some juicy stories, let me tell you. So we've got one here that says, from people that were visiting, we got into a taxi and the taxi driver was playing snake videos. We asked him to stop and he refused. He said that they needed to face their fears. They only had a 10-minute ride, but still 2 years later, this person is thinking about that. Can you imagine getting into a taxi or an Uber? And they're like, nah, I'll be on my phone the whole time. Thank you. We don't encourage that around here. Okay, another one says, I'm staying anonymous and I won't go into detail about this because it's a little embarrassing and also because my girlfriend doesn't know and she might see this. But for me, what happened in Vegas didn't stay in Vegas. In fact, it came back to haunt me 9 months later. Mate, no wonder you wanted to stay anonymous. Oh, gosh. All right, last one here. If you're on your trip to Vegas, you know, you can get married over there. One person said they got quite tipsy, if you will, and they married a mall Santa. You know how you see Santa at the shops? He attended the wedding in his Santa suit, and then they got a divorce the next day. Anyway, there's some nightmare fuel for you. In case you do win this epic prize pack to Las Vegas for the iHeart Festival, maybe do keep the stories in Vegas because some of those are a little rogue. Anyway, once again, I am looking for Andrew Preston from Mount Clear. You've got less than half an hour to call me back, mate. And if you don't, well, the phone lines are opening up and anyone could be stealing his standby. Let's see if he calls us back. You're on Power.
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11: Ballarat's fresh way to wake up.

0: Ray, where is my husband on power? I ask myself that every day. Where the hell is my husband? I'll tell you where he's not, in the McDonald's car park. Why have I gone that rogue? Well, because apparently McDonald's is getting slammed because customers are being stung with surprise parking fees. Yeah, that's right. People are not happy about it. This has happened in Sydney. There was one outlet charging $35 for anyone overstaying an hour. It's a Macca's car park, mate. We all park there for whatever reason we're parking there for. But it looks as though there's going to be a few other Maccas that are starting to introduce this. Yeah, so there's a New South Wales McDonald's in Padstow that charges $11 an hour. There's Maccas in Belmont that offers $5 for all-day parking, which is not too bad. But someone has said, who the heck stays at Maccas for longer than an hour? Why do you need to be parking there for that long? Unless you work there. Obviously, the workers shouldn't be paying for their parking. But, yeah, it's a bit dumb. Apparently, a few of these Maccas, they rely heavily on automatic number plate recognition. So as you're driving into Maccas, it takes your number plate and knows how long you've been there for. That's wild. And even a Queensland patron said her Macca's parking fine was $77 penalty for staying 55 minutes. That was in Maroochydore. I haven't heard about this happening in Victoria, and I sure as heck hope it doesn't happen here in Ballarat. Lord knows we've got to pay enough in parking fees on Sturt Street and all the rest of it as it is. Anyway, I just want to enjoy my cheeseburger in peace, all right? Sometimes, you know, you just need a cheeky cheeseburger in the car park. I won't be spending $55 to eat my cheeseburger. Anyway, in the next five, we've got Panic at the Disco and then Amy Shark. You're on Power.
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7: Ladies and gents, this is the moment you've waited for. 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

0: 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You need to give us a call back within 30 minutes and you will be securing your spot on that standby list to win yourself an epic trip to Las Vegas for two, five nights accommodation. It's worth $20,000 all up, okay? So for the last 20 minutes, I've been calling out for Andrew Preston to give me a call.
1: G'day, it's Andrew Preston. I believe I got called out on the radio.
0: Oh, Andrew Preston. Now, what do you reckon you got called out on the radio for?
1: Or it might have been that iHeart Radio contest.
0: Yes, Andrew, you have called just in time. I was getting a bit nervous. It's been about 15 minutes and you hadn't called in yet, but congrats, you have locked in your position on that standby list.
1: Great, yeah. Thanks to a mate of mine who gave me a call.
0: Oh, good. You got some mates looking out for you. Love to hear it. Now, why do you want to go to the iHeart Music Festival? Who do you want to see?
1: Snoop Dogg would be pretty good.
0: Snoop Dogg! Yeah, that would be sick. And your mate that helped you out, would you take him with you?
1: Oh, tempting, but I better take the wife.
0: Okay, fair enough. You better take the wife. All right, good call. Well, congrats to you, Andrew. You have locked in your position on the standby list.
1: All right, great. Thanks, Crystal. Appreciate it.
0: No worries. Now, if you have registered at powerfmballarat.com.au, I will be calling out a second name today. I'll be doing that after 8 o'clock. Go and register now. You could be getting on that standby list. It's thanks to MJ Mechanical, now doing roadworthies from service to repair. 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Tropo with a huge range of fish, reptiles, enclosures and accessories. It's where the tropics never end. Let's get into Amy Shark. You're on Power.

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2: Smooth sailings around town this morning. There's no prangs or holdups. As for your run into Melbourne, the Western Freeway is flying through until about Leakes Road, then delays are through to Hopkins Road. The Deer Park Bypass is banked up at Robinson's Road and the ring road's starting to slow. To get you from back home to Port Melbourne, we're looking at an hour and 23 minutes. 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
4: G'day, it's Tom Parry with your local news first. The search continues this week for a missing Ballarat teenager. Police issued a plea for information last Friday regarding the whereabouts of 15-year-old Finn, who was last seen on July 18th. A photo of him can be found on the iWatch Ballarat Facebook page. Demolition works are now underway at Ballarat's Eastwood Leisure Complex as the precinct undergoes a $17.5 million revamp. The project aims to modernise the 80-year-old community centre with upgraded sports facilities and meeting rooms. And a double delight for the GWV Rebels, who won both of their Talent League encounters on Sunday at Mars Stadium. Our under-18 boys got the job done by 68 points against arch foes the Bendigo Pioneers, while the Rebels girls overcame a scoreless first quarter to defeat their Bendigo counterparts by 19 points. That's the latest in your local news.
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5: Hi there, I'm Matt McDonald. The Commonwealth Games in Glasgow have come to a close after another successful day for Australia. Five more gold were added to our haul on the final day, two in bowls and three in cycling. It leaves us well on top with 70 gold medals, while cyclist Georgia Baker was given the honour of carrying the Aussie flag at the closing ceremony. A Qantas flight to South America has had to return to Australia following a reported mechanical issue. The flight from Sydney to Santiago was over the South Pacific when it turned around last night, forced to head to Melbourne because of Sydney's airport curfew. It's been revealed two helicopters that collided while fighting wildfires in Greece belonged to an Australian company. Two people died in the crash while two others survived. The choppers were leased from Sunshine Coast base McDermott Aviation. And Iran has hit out at Donald Trump's latest claim that a deal to end the conflict is imminent after the president cancelled new military strikes. Iran says talk of a deal is nothing but a new lie.
1: D2E Gym. From Telecombe to Wenderee, you're never too far from a D2E.
5: The race for AFL's top four is now wide open after the weekend. The Crows now into fourth on percentage after their 72-point thrashing of Essendon, while the D's are circling after they beat the Suns by 9. West Tigers coach Benji Marshall says he's proud of half Adam Dewey despite their 16-13 loss to the Eels. It follows a horror week off the field for the club, while the Sharks beat Souths 32-16 to consolidate fourth spot on the NRL ladder. That's the latest news and sport.
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6: Well, Northwest Kim Kardashian and Kanye West's daughter, she has shared some sad news. She's apparently cancelled a 14-date tour that she was doing with Molly Santana just days before their first show. Northwest is only 13 years old. Why is she already touring? I mean, props to her. You know, do what you got to do, gal. I suppose she's having a great time. And in other news, if you were a big fan of 90210 back in the day, I loved it. I didn't watch it when it first came out, but I did stream it at some point, and I loved me a bit of Beverly Hills 90210. Well, Jenny Garth and Tori Spelling, there's been a bit of speculation that they've had a major falling out and they're not friends anymore, but an insider has said, no. There's been no falling out between the co-stars. They just parted ways when it came to the podcast that they decided to no longer do.
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6: Going to be a cloudy one around Ballarat today with a top of 10 and a high chance of showers. Tomorrow that rain is going to continue on with a top of 9. Then on Wednesday, another cloudy day with a slight chance of showers and some light winds getting up to 11. Right now in Wenderee, it's 5 degrees.
1: 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Thanks to Metricon. With two stunning display homes open this weekend at Lucas Estate, come see which one feels like home.
6: Morning. Happy Monday on my own today. I've been away for 2.5 weeks and Alex decides, well, when you get back, I'm going to leave. So he's not here for this week, but we will be back together finally next week. And honestly, he's missed out on a pretty epic week to be at work because just after 8, I've got Delta Goodrum tickets to give away. Oh, that's right. Delta Goodrum tickets, baby. And we're also doing Steal My Standby. If you've gone and registered at powerfanballarat.com.au for your chance to get to Las Vegas and see the iHeart Music Festival, well, I could be calling out your name just after 8 as well. So be listening out for that. Before I get into all that, though, I want to talk about something that's happening in outer space. And of course, it was a decision made by the Americans, God bless them. And I don't know if it's the best idea. I can see where they're coming from, but it's a little weird. We'll get into that after Coldplay.

0: FM. Hey, it's Crystal. Now, the US, they have approved a giant space mirror. That's right. There's going to be an 18-meter mirror that's going to be redirecting sunlight onto target areas after dark. Okay. I don't really know why you need extra sunlight. But anyway, apparently this Reflect Orbital, oh no, the place is called Reflect Orbital. It says the technology could keep solar farms operating longer and help emergency crews. I get it. Okay, I get it. But then astronomers have said, no. This could worsen light pollution and disrupt wildlife. So the environmentalists aren't happy about it either. And I get it. But like an 18 meter mirror up in space, isn't that just a recipe for disaster? Like, isn't there all sorts of things flying around up there? Meteorites, you know, rockets, aliens, all the rest of it. Someone's going to smash into this mirror and then your extra bit of sunlight's going to be gone. Anyway, that's what the Americans want to do, so let them see how it goes. It's happening. So if you see a gigantic mirror up in space, don't be too stressed out about it, okay? In the next five, I've got Lost Frequencies teaming up with Callum Scott. You're on Power.
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0: FM. Hey, it's Crystal now. It has officially kicked off. We're on the hunt for Ballarat's best pie. Now, the People's Choice one, it goes for the next month, so you can go around town and check out all the best pies, and my God, I'm sure there's some good ones. I saw there was even a chicken palmy pie somewhere. Oh, how good. Now, over the weekend, there was some judging done for Ballarat's best pie, best sweet pie, best bakery pie, and Brilliantly Unexpected. Now, these categories have already been won. However, the People's Choice Award, that hasn't been picked yet. 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I cannot wait. 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Who doesn't love a good pie? Oh, my mouth's watering already. I need to go get a pie straight after this. 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
1: A nice Monday morning on the roads. There's no brains or delays. As we run into Melbourne, you're looking good on the Western Freeway. Flying out of town, it's looking good through Warren Heath or to Balland. Once you do get to Mount Leagues Road, we have heavy delays through to the Deer Park Bypass, which is busy from Robinson's Road, and the Ring Road is busy through to the Westgate. 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
2: G'day, it's Tom Parry with your local news first. Regional Victoria's property market looks to be flatlining. That's according to PropTrack's latest home price index report, showing the average value of a home statewide fell by 0.1% last month, though in Ballarat, prices are still up 7.7% on this time last year, sitting at 586 grand. Ballarat is the first city in Australia to roll out the internationally recognised For Baby's Sake program, delivered locally by Child and Family Services. It'll assist households affected by domestic violence with support offered during pregnancy and continuing until a child turns two. And in sport, a couple of upsets were lodged in the 15th round of the BFL Senior Men's Competition. East Point downed the Swans by 2 goals, while Sunbury overcame ladder leaders Sebastopol by just 3 points. That's the latest in your local news.
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3: Hi there, I'm Matt McDonald. The Comm Games in Glasgow have wrapped up with Australia finishing well on top with 70 gold. 5 more were added on the final day, 2 in bowls and 3 in cycling. Then the closing ceremony had a distinct Aussie feel, with Delta Goodrum headlining the performers, joined by Scottish singer Cammie Barnes for a rousing rendition of You're the Voice, while cyclist Georgia Baker was given the honour of carrying the Aussie flag.
4: To celebrate with some of my closest friends as well, and then the whole team that I've also been around since I was really young, I think, yeah, I couldn't have asked for anything more.
3: Baker on 7 there. House prices across the country continue to dip, with experts warning further falls are likely. PropTrack has prices down 0.3% in July, while figures from Cotality have the fall at 0.7%. The long-awaited trial for former broadcaster Alan Jones will get underway in Sydney today, and experts say petrol prices shouldn't get as high as we saw at the start of the Iran war, despite the end of the fuel excise discount.
0: D2E Gym, from Talacombe to Wendouree. You're never too far from a D2E.
3: The Crows have thrashed Essendon by 72 points to move back into AFL's top four. The Demons have kept their top four hopes alive with a 9-point win over the Suns, while Richmond beat West Coast by 11. A late Eels try has seen the Tigers' losing streak extend to 7 games after their messy week off the field, the Eels winning 16-13, while the Sharks beat South 32-16. Meantime, Blues Origin coach Laurie Daly has finally confirmed that he is stepping down from the role after winning this year's series. That's the latest news and sport.
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5: Going to be a cloudy one around Ballarat today and a high chance of showers with a top of 10. Tomorrow looks like there will be some more rain around as well, getting up to 9. Then on Wednesday, going to be a cloudy one with a slight chance of showers and some light winds. Right now in Sulky, it's 5 degrees.
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5: Morning, morning. I am finally back. Been away for 2 weeks and now Alex is away for a week. But that's okay. Got lots of fun stuff happening today. Let me tell you that for free. Got some Delta Goodrum tickets to give away very shortly. But before I do that, something else even more important. We need to do this.
7: What happens in Vegas is paid for by us. So I guess our accountant will know what you've been up to.
0: Steal my standby.
5: Yeah, that's right. If you want to give our accountant a juicy story of your trip to Vegas, well, make sure you have registered now at powerfmballarat.com.au for Steal My Standby. Now, how it works is once you've registered, I could be calling out your name in the Brekkie Show. We're doing this for a couple of weeks, so plenty of chances to get on that standby list. You have to be listening out for your name, and if I call it, you've got 30 minutes to call us back, okay? Now, if that 30 minutes runs out and you don't call us back, we open up the phone lines and anyone could steal your spot on the standby list. So make sure they're not stealing, all right? Now is the time I'm going to call out another person. So if you have registered for Steal My Standby and that trip that's worth $20,000 to go to Las Vegas and see the iHeart Music Festival with Snoop Dogg, Lainey Wilson, Benson Boone. Oh my God, there's so many other artists on there. It's going to be epic. Well, now I am calling out for Vicky Winfield from Wenderee. Vicky Winfield, Wenderee, give me a call, 5333-1031. You've got half an hour to call me girlfriend, and if you don't, someone will be stealing your standby. Thanks to MJ Mechanical, they're now doing roadworthies from service to repair. 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Let's get into Bruno Mars. You're on Power. Oh.

0: 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Now, if you love yourself a bit of Delta, well, Delta Goodrum, she is back with brand new music and her biggest tour yet. 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Or you could play a bit of First Word with me now and score yourself some tickets to go and see Delta Goodrum, all right? Now, it's the 11th of April. Where is she here in Melbourne? I've just mumbled up. Friday, 16th of April, she'll be in Melbourne, all right? So we'll give you some tickets to that. All you need to do is play a bit of First Word. Now, you know how First Word works. I'm going to play you the intro of a song, and if you can guess the first word of that song, give me a call on 5333 1031, and you could be scoring those tickets to Delta Goodrum. Here's your song. Alright, if you think you know the first word of that song, give me a call, 5333 1031. Those tickets to see Delta Goodrum could be yours.
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0: Fire of the Sun on Power now on 5333-1031. We're playing a bit of First Word. I was asking you to call in and potentially score yourself a double pass to see Delta Goodrum. Let's go to the phones. Hello, Power FM. What's your name?
1: Alison.
0: Hey, Alison. How you going?
1: I'm good. How are you?
0: Good, thank you. Do you reckon you know the intro to this song? What have you got, Alison?
1: Is it O?
0: Oh, let's have a listen. A bit of a long intro. It'll get there. Yeah, he technically does say O, so I will take O, Alison. Congratulations. You've scored yourself a double pass to go and see Delta Goodrum.
1: Cool. Thanks very much.
0: No worries. It's a pure tour. It's coming in 2027. Have you ever seen Delta before?
1: Not live, no.
0: No, not live. Oh, you're going to love it. Well, congratulations. You enjoy that.
1: Thanks very much.
0: There you go. Delta Goodrum is back with brand new music and her biggest tour yet. It is the Pure World Tour. Tickets on sale now. 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In the next five, Teddy Swims, you're on Power.
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0: Yeah, still my standby. 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A little earlier, I was looking for one, Vicky Winfield from Wenderee, and she called in. Here's how it went down. Hello, Power FM, what's your name?
2: My name's Vicky Winfield.
0: Oh, hi, Vicky Winfield. Are you calling because you want to get yourself on the standby and I've been calling out your name?
2: I sure do.
0: Oh, absolutely. Well, good. You got in real quick. Now, our last caller took about 20 minutes to call, but you were straight onto it. I think it took you 1 minute.
2: Yeah, you were still speaking when I was calling.
0: Yes, I did notice that. I thought, oh, I haven't even finished my sentence and she's already called in. I love it. All right, well, I can see here that you want to go see one Kenny Chesney. Is that right?
2: Oh, hell yeah.
0: Do you reckon he'll play a bit of this one?
3: She thinks my tractor's sexy.
0: bit of sexy tractors. Do you reckon he'll be singing that at the iHeart Festival?
2: Well, he's sexy, so yes.
0: Oh, good on you, Vicky. Well, you have secured yourself your spot on the standby. You are definitely in the running. You could be going to Las Vegas. Two people, five nights accommodation. It's worth $20,000. So you get spending money and all the rest of it. How excited would you be to go and do that?
2: Oh, it would be absolutely amazing. I got my fiance a passport and he hasn't used it yet.
0: Oh, what a way to crack in the passport. Absolutely head to Las Vegas. Well, Vicky, best of luck to you. You have locked in that standby. Good on ya.
2: Thank you.
0: There you go. It's as easy as that. Make sure you're registering now, powerfanballarat.com.au. It's called Steal My Standby. If you don't call us back within half an hour, we open up the phone lines and anyone can call in to steal your

0: We'll stand by to go and see the iHeart Music Festival in Las Vegas. It's thanks to MJ Mechanical, now doing roadworthies from service to repair. 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
3: A slow morning on the roads, no hold-ups or pranks. As we run into Melbourne, the Western Freeway is looking good until about Leakes Road, then delays start up through to Hopkins Road. The Deer Park Bypass is busy at Robinson's Road, and the Ring Road has a slow run through to the Westgate. 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That's the latest traffic on Power FM.
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4: G'day, it's Tom Parry with your local news first. Teachers in Ballarat and right across the region will take part in a third 24-hour strike later this month. The Education Union has confirmed the statewide stop work action is happening in a fortnight and 2 days from now on Wednesday, August 19th, as the stalemate continues on pay talks with the Victorian government. Those wanting to have a say on future water policy should make their way to Ballarat's Mechanics Institute this week, where Central Highlands Water is holding a forum to seek input on its new urban water strategy. That event runs tomorrow evening between 6 and 8pm. And in sport, Buninyong's Sam Rizzo has done us proud on the final day of the 2026 Commonwealth Games in Glasgow, earning a bronze medal in the 1500-metre T54 wheelchair racing event. That's the latest in your local news.
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5: Hi there, I'm Matt McDonald. The Treasurer has put petrol companies on notice following the end of the fuel excise discount. Jim Chalmers has written to the ACCC asking it to step up its scrutiny of prices while warning servos and suppliers the regulator will be watching them like a hawk. Passengers on a Qantas flight from Sydney to South America have been forced to spend the night in Melbourne because of a mechanical issue. QF27 was about 10 hours into its journey to Santiago when it turned back to Australia. Two people have died after two firefighting helicopters crashed while battling blazes in Greece. The choppers had been leased from a Queensland aviation company. Two others survived the accident. Pauline Hanson has closed the gap to Anthony Albanese as preferred Prime Minister. Albanese's lead is down to 8 points, according to a Redbridge Accent poll. And the Com Games have wrapped up in Glasgow, with Australia adding 5 more gold on the final day, 2 in bowls, the other 3 in cycling. We've finished with 171 medals overall, 70 of those gold.
2: D2E Gym. From Talacombe to Wendouree, you're never too far from a D2E.
5: The Crows have made light work of Essendon, winning by 72 points. It gives them a handy percentage boost as well, which sees them move into fourth spot. While the Suns have suffered their 10th straight loss after letting the game slip against the D's to go down by 9. Eels coach Jason Riles admits he's far from happy despite their 16-13 win over the Tigers. And Blues Origin coach Laurie Daly says it's been an honour and a privilege after finally confirming he will step away from the role. That's the latest in news and sport.
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0: It's going to be a cloudy one around Ballarat today and a few showers as well with a top of 10. Tomorrow that rain is going to continue on getting up to 9. Then on Monday, going to be a cloudy one with a slight chance of showers and some light winds with a top of 11. Right now in Warren Heap, it's 6 degrees.
2: 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Thanks to Metricon. With two stunning display homes open this weekend at Lucas Estate, come see which one feels like home.
0: Morning, morning, happy Monday. I know I've been away for 2 weeks, so now it's Alex's turn to be off for the week, but that's okay. He will be back next week and we'll finally be back together once again. It feels like I haven't seen him for months. Actually, I saw him on the weekend and we had a few bevvies. It was a good time. Now, when you go away on a holiday, you come back and you feel like you've missed out on a lot, right? Now, in the 2 weeks I've been gone, I didn't go to another planet. I have still been within the country. I was back home in Queensland. But I feel like I was just missing out on a lot of stuff that was going on here on air and then stuff that was just happening, you know, around the country and that. I'll let you know specifically some of the things that I feel like I missed out on after this. You're on Power.

FM. Hey, it's Crystal. Now, I've been away for the last 2.5 weeks, and when you go away somewhere, you just feel like you're missing out on everything, all right? Now, I didn't leave the country, but while I was gone, there was so much stuff that was going on, right? I feel like I missed out on finding out all about Ballarat's Best Pie, which has been already awarded a number of best pies around town, but People's Choice is still up for grabs. So I will be able to try the pies in the next week. I'm glad I didn't actually miss out on that. But last week, Alex was giving away Spider-Man tickets. I was like, oh, I love Spider-Man. I wasn't here to give away the tickets for that. But I went and seen the movie, so it was fine. And then the first day I left on holidays, MASH track went off. You remember MASH track? Sounded a little something like this. It was worth $600 and it got given away the very first day I go on holidays. Far out. I was so dev I missed out on that. But congrats to our listener that did win $600 for MASH track. Now, something else that happened while I was away, and I didn't miss out on this because I was listening to it with everyone as well, but I'm like, I work in radio, all right? I'm like, I need to be on air so we can play this song. I love it so much. Now, I'm sure Alex did play this song while I was away, but if he didn't, well, let's get into it right now. What's the song I'm thinking of? It's a brand new one from little Aussie legend Miles Phillips and his dad. It's Easton Rosellas. Oh, it's so good. Crank it, baby. You're on power. And it's

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1: What's hot? Australia absolutely kicking butt in the Commonwealth Games. We are sitting on top of that ladder, baby. 158 total medals at the moment. England with 102 just behind us there, and Canada in third place with 59. We have 158 medals. That's so good. And what's not? For the last 2 weeks, I haven't got out of bed before like 10 a.m. Tell you who got a shock this morning when the 4:30 alarm went off. It was me.
0: What's hot at the Western Hotel? They were crowned AHA's best casual dining in regional Victoria.
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1: A great morning on the roads around town. There's no hold-ups or pranks. As for your run into Melbourne, the Western Freeway is nice and clear. Once you do get to Leakes Road, there's delays through to Hopkins Road. The Deer Park Bypass is busy at Robinson's Road and the Ring Road is slowing through to the Westgate. To get you from back home to Port Melbourne, we're looking at an hour and 25 minutes. 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
2: G'day, it's Tom Parry with your local news first. Victoria's local government minister has indicated that Hepburn Shire could be placed in the hands of an administrator. This comes after five of its seven elected members were recently stood aside owing to charges laid in a private prosecution, with Paul Hamer also saying that legislation is being considered by Parliament to prevent similar situations occurring elsewhere. Sovereign Hill is running a fundraiser to support its 21 working horses, each of them needing a unique handcrafted harness made using traditional methods. Donations to the non-profit attraction are tax deductible. And in sport, round 15 took place on Saturday in the Ballarat Netball League. Despite a home court advantage, the Lakers couldn't overcome reigning champion Starley, defeated 42-66, while Ballarat downed the Roos 42-34. That's the latest in your local news.
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3: Hi there, I'm Matt McDonald. We're being assured petrol prices shouldn't reach the levels we saw at the start of the war in April, despite the fuel excise discount ending overnight. ANU fuel supply expert David Leaney has told Nine, we don't rely on the Strait of Hormuz like we used to.
4: The world used to rely on about 20% of the world's fuel flowing through that area, and that's down to about 9% now because other countries have ramped up their production.
3: The long-awaited trial of broadcaster Alan Jones will get underway today. More than 70 witnesses are expected to be called, with the judge only trial tipped to last for 2 months. New Zealand's been rocked by a 5.7 magnitude earthquake in the country's northeast, the third quake to hit the Shaky Isles across the weekend. There are no reports of major damage or injuries. And Australia's finished the Comm Games way on top of the tally after another 5 gold on the final day. Two of those came in bowls, the other three in cycling. The Aussies ending up with 70 gold overall, well ahead of England in second place with 29 gold.
0: D2E Gym. From Talacombe to Wenderee, you're never too far from a D2E.
3: Essendon are now sitting on the bottom of the AFL ladder after going down by 72 points to the Crows. Richmond got themselves off the bottom with an 11-point win over West Coast, while the Demons came from 17 points down to beat the Suns by 9. Blues Origin coach Laurie Daly has confirmed league's worst-kept secret that he won't be returning to the role. In yesterday's action, the Eels held off the Tigers to win 16-13, while the Sharks beat Souths 32 points to 16. That's the latest in news and sport.
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5: It'll be a cloudy one around Ballarat today with a top of 10. Tomorrow looks like that rain is going to be continuing on, getting up to 9. Then on Wednesday, another cloudy one and a slight chance of showers with a few light winds and a top of 11.
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Martin Garrix and Ed Sheeran on your 15-song marathon. Thanks to Metricon Ballarat. Two stunning Metricon display homes are open at Granger State. Come and see which one feels like home. 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It's Pseudo Echo. You're on Power.

Harry Styles on your 15-song marathon. Going to be a cloudy one today with a high chance of showers and a top of 10. Tomorrow looks like that rain is going to continue on getting up to 9. Then on Wednesday, a cloudy one with a top of 11. Big thanks to Macca's. Don't Macca's walk. Macca's run to the new deluxe sausage and egg McMuffin. Back into your marathon now with Semisonic. You're on Power.

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That's right. You could be heading to Las Vegas to check the iHeart Music Festival out. Oh, my God. It's going to be epic. Snoop Dogg, Benson Boone, Lainey Wilson, Kenny Chesney, it is all happening. Go register now. And if we call out your name during the Brekkie Show, you got to call us back within 30 minutes. Get yourself on that standby list. And if you don't call back in 30 minutes, someone else gets to call in and steal your spot. All right, let's get back into your marathon now with Taylor Swift. You're on Power.

0: 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Thanks to Metricon Ballarat, two stunning Metricon display homes have opened at Granger State. Come see which one feels like home. I'm out of here now, but I will be back tomorrow. Alex, he's not back till next week, but that's okay. Lots of epic stuff happening this week, and he's going to miss out on all of it. I will have more double passes to give away to Delta Goodrum to her Pure World Tour that's happening next year. You can check that out. And don't forget, if you haven't registered for Steal My Standby at powerfmballarat.com.au, go and do it now because you could be going to Las Vegas. Yeah, that's right, baby. The whole prize is worth $20,000. Go register now and I'll catch you in the morning. Bye.
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8: G'day, it's Tom Parry with your local news first. The search continues this week for a missing Ballarat teenager. Police issued a plea for information last Friday regarding the whereabouts of 15-year-old Finn, who was last seen on July 18th. A photo of him has been shared to the iWatch Ballarat Facebook page. Demolition works are now underway at Ballarat's Eastwood Leisure Complex as the precinct undergoes a $17.5 million upgrade. The revamp aims to modernise the 80-year-old community centre with upgraded meeting rooms and sports facilities. And double delight for the GWV Rebels, who won both of their Talent League encounters on Sunday at Mars Stadium. Our under-18 girls got the job done by 19 points against arch foes the Bendigo Pioneers, while the boys overcame their Bendigo counterparts in a 68-point victory. That's the latest in your local news.
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9: Hi there, I'm Matt McDonald. The Treasurer is rejecting claims changes to negative gearing and capital gains tax are behind another fall in house prices. According to Cotality, house prices are down another 0.7% nationally, but Jim Chalmers has told the ABC there are a range of factors driving that.
10: For example, interest rate movements earlier this year, higher fuel costs that we've been talking about, the hit to confidence from the war in the Middle East, as well as changes in the budget.
9: Meantime, the Treasurer has warned petrol companies not to treat motorists like mugs following the end of the fuel excise discount overnight. He's asked the ACCC to step up its monitoring of petrol prices. Former broadcaster Alan Jones has arrived at a Sydney court for the opening day of his trial. Jones is facing 20 charges of indecent assaults and two of sexual touching against six men over almost two decades. Two Australian-owned helicopters have collided while fighting wildfires in Greece. Two people, a Dane and a Greek, were killed while two others survived. The choppers had been leased from a Queensland aviation company. And Australia's wrapped up the Comm Games with another 5 gold medals on the final day. Our athletes will be bringing home 70 gold medals. That compares to the 80 gold won on the Gold Coast in 2018, when there were about 60 more events than there were in Glasgow.
1: D2E Gym. From Talacombe to Wendouree, you're never too far from a D2E.
9: New South Wales Origin coach Laurie Daly has confirmed he won't be returning to the role. After clinching this year's series, Daly is stepping down. He's told Sky Sports it's been an honour and a privilege.
11: When I accepted the role, I committed to giving it everything I had for 2 years. I did that wholeheartedly, and I just feel like now's the right time for someone else to have the opportunity to lead this great state.
9: And a potential clue into where Lions star Lachie Neal could end up at next year after he reportedly toured Collingwood's facilities on the weekend. The Pies could be said to offer him a deal worth $3 million over 3 years. That's the latest news and sport.
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2: One count is low today. 10 is our expected top. Cloudy with showers. Down to 3 tonight. Tomorrow, 9 cloudy showers. Wednesday, 11 cloudy with maybe a shower. Thursday, 12. Frost first up, then partly cloudy with a chance shower. Right now, 7 at Mount Clear.
12: 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Thanks to Ballarat and District Trotting Club and Harvey Norman Ballarat. 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